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People with the least always doing the most. I count money while he's sucking my towels. 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With rolling fillers in your face, you just full of hate. 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
2: 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I'm from the dirty, but that Chico nice. Y'all call it a moment, I call it life.

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2: Yo, what do you want, man?
1: My girl just caught me.
2: You made her catch you?
1: I don't know how I let this happen.
2: With who?
1: The girl next door, you know? I don't know what to do.
2: So it wasn't you.
1: Oh.

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1: Los 40 recargados de éxitos.
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3: thinking maybe that you were always a piece of shh. 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You know how to be a.